0: I simply cannot be flipping leave it. 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
1: It's fantastic. The streets are completely filled with screaming children.
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3: 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A bomb's gone off.
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0: Lordy, Lordy, Vivian! If you whip that clip, you're going to get a pretty stingy smack on the legs before you're very much older, mate.
2: Look, look, everyone, he's coming through the doors.
1: Brilliant! He didn't even open them!
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4: Wait, Rick, do the speech.

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A hustle here and a hustle there. New York City is the place where they said, hey babe, take a walk on the wild.

Yeah, I'm going to the party, but I'm not going to make friends. I need a love bug.

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2: 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It's just an ordinary story about the way things goes round and around, nobody knows, but the highway goes on forever.

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I love you not only for what you are, but for what I am when I'm with you. I love you not only for what you have made of yourself, but for what you are making of me. I love you for ignoring the possibilities of the fool in me, and for laying firm hold of the possibilities for good in me. Why do I love you? I love you for closing your eyes to the discords and for adding to the music in me by worshipful listening. I love you because you're helping to make of the lumber of my life not a tavern but a temple. And out of the words of my everyday, not a reproach but a song. I love you because you have done more than any creed to make me happy. 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And after all, perhaps that's what love means.

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1: Come on,
0: shine on harvest moon way up there in the sky. Don't you know I ain't had no loving since January, February, June, and July. Now look at here, don't you know better than to sit out there in the snow and spoon? Come on, I don't want no half moon, I want a full moon.